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trying. 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
1: This is your Vibe 103 weather report brought to you by our friends at All Shores. I'm Teo Dill. The Bermuda Azores High is basically running the show through the weekend, which means there really isn't much weather to worry about at all. We're looking at plenty of sunshine, very light winds, and temperatures gradually creeping back up, although still nothing particularly crazy for September. For today, more sun than cloud, light winds, and a high around 85 degrees before dropping to 77 tonight. Saturday stays generally sunny with another high around 85, while Sunday brings a bit more cloud with basically the same air temps and just the chance of an isolated shower. And out on the water, conditions are about as straightforward as you could ask for, with winds generally between 5 and 8 knots through Sunday. Seas outside the reef run around 2 to 4 feet at their highest before settling back to 2 to 3 on Sunday, while inside the reef remains basically calm. And that's your Vibe 103 weather report brought to you by our friends at All Shores. I'm Teo Dill.
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1: And this is your Vibe 103 Entertainment Report brought to you by our friends at iClick. I'm Teo Dill. Hip-hop had a pretty weak release week last week, but apparently everybody was just waiting till Friday. Janae Aiko is releasing her first album in 6 years, Westwise Whimsy with Kendrick Lamar, Absol, and Larry June among the guests. ESTG's also got a new album, while Quavo and T.I. and Rich the Kid and Gunna have new collaborations. So if you complained about having nothing to listen to last week, problem solved. Lil Wayne appears to be teasing a Fortnite collaboration, and he's not exactly making his work all that hard to figure it out. First, he posted, "Where we dropping?" And now there's a shattered glass video promising something is coming soon. Epic Games hasn't confirmed anything yet, but Fortnite leakers are pretty convinced. And honestly, Fortnite's included basically everybody else at this point, so Wayne was probably overdue. And the video game industry is expected to make nearly $214 billion this year, helped considerably by a game that's not actually out yet. Grand Theft Auto 6 already leads the adventure genre in pre-order revenue ahead of its November release, and people have been waiting more than a decade for a new GTA, so the enthusiasm isn't all that surprising. At this point, Rockstar could probably release the loading screen and make $100 million. And finally, in other really weird video game news, the White House launched a MAGA-themed gaming website and somehow almost immediately got into a copyright dispute with Tetris. Build the Wall had players stacking blocks along the U.S. southern border to stop incoming migrants, which, yes, is basically political Tetris. The actual owners of Tetris objected, though, and the game's now been removed. Of all the possible controversies surrounding a White House immigration game, copyright infringement is almost impressively mundane. And that's your Vibe 103 Entertainment Report brought to you by 59 Front. I'm Teo Dill.
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7: 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Hey, I'm Eric Tucker with a special invitation to join me. Now, last week on the show, it was all about the song from the World Cup. Yeah, I'm talking about Shakira and Burna Boy. They made it to number one last week with Diana.

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0: Then we all need someone. My life, I'm up. No be smart thing, I'm up. We all strive, I'm up. To live life in a comfort. So forgive me if I fumble. Cause I'm only human. Somebody move that I don't know. Hit them with a 7-box combo.

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We're going to play some music. First thing on this Friday morning, if you are getting up, getting the kids ready, you know, just come catch a vibe. Come catch a vibe. Lock us in. It doesn't matter if you're on the TuneIn app. It doesn't matter if you're on the FM radio or your phone. We're going to just party. We're going to have a good time. We're going to start over some Burna Boy this morning.

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4: 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I'm Teo Dill. You know how annoying it is when the Bermuda Triangle makes global headlines? Well, this time it's for a genuinely tragic reason. A small plane carrying four members of the same family disappeared while flying from the Bahamas back to Miami, and the five-seat Piper was being flown by 80-year-old Mario Lamar, an experienced pilot with his wife and two grandchildren also on board when contact was lost. Sadly, global headlines read that their bodies were found in the Bermuda Triangle near the plane wreckage a few hours after the missing people alert went out to authorities. And scientists may have figured out at least part of why Bermuda's spiny lobster catch has been declining. New research from DENR and BIOS suggests the answer isn't necessarily what's happening around Bermuda, but what's happening much farther out in the Atlantic. While young lobsters spend about 9 months drifting in the open ocean, their survival depends partly on ocean conditions and having enough plankton to eat before they ever reach our shores, which means we can manage the local fishery extremely carefully and still be affected by environmental changes happening hundreds or even thousands of miles away. And the Bermuda Arts Council has announced its latest round of grants supporting five local artists and projects across literature, dance, film, theater, and public art. The projects include an illustrated book about the 1959 theater boycott, a Bailey's Bay community mural, and work exploring everything from Bermudian identity to the very Bermudian ritual of taping windows before a hurricane. Individual grants range from $1,000 to $3,900. And finally, a heads up for anybody traveling through Hamilton Parish or Pembroke next week. There's a couple of road disruptions worth knowing about. The Blue Hole Hill bus stop will close temporarily from Monday for repairs, with passengers redirected to the stop near Bailey's Bay Ice Cream Parlor. There's also going to be a lane closure on Tribe Road Number 2 near Cemetery Road from Monday through Wednesday, while Belco carries out cable repairs. So neither all that serious, but both you really need to know before you get in the area. And that's your Vibe 103 news update brought to you by Ultra Concepts Group of Companies. I'm Teo Dill.
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0: Yep, Vibe 103, Bermuda's Energy Station. Hey, you guys are all here, boy.
1: Yep.
0: Yeah. Hey, Zen.
2: Yeah, hey, what you guys
0: are
2: saying, huh?
0: Hey, we guys are adjusting back to the traffic, you know, because all schools are back here now.
1: I meant to tell you this yesterday. People were crazy on these streets, honestly. Honestly, I was very highly upset yesterday. Come on my way up here.
0: No, bro. This morning, I had to... I was driving up here, and I really had to, when I got here, I had to let two more songs play because I was so irritated. So I'm driving by Five Star Island. Mm-hmm. You know where the tunnel is right there?
1: Yeah.
0: I don't know what in this youth's mind said, let me try overtake right there. It's a blind corner, right? So now I'm coming around the corner. I just see this bike coming at me. I said, oh boy.
1: Uh-huh.
0: I said, you know what? Let me like swerve to try. I'd rather hit my mirror than somebody lose their life.
1: Exactly. Game. No facts.
0: Right? I'm sitting there and I'm like, what an idiot.
1: It's called calculated risk.
0: And if that's not calculated though. A blind corner's not calculated.
1: If you calculate the risk before you make a decision, sometimes it could save your life. Facts.
0: Hey, you know what's my biggest thing, right? My biggest thing is when I see a bunch of 50s, because 50s ain't fast no more. Let's call a spade. Guys ain't kitting up the 50s no more. They ain't doing none of that.
1: Putting no odds on or no rulers.
0: These guys just think that the bikes are fast straight out these store stock, right? Still got the restrictors.
1: Mm-hmm.
0: You see... Yeah. Bro, you see guys riding on the white plates. You know, a white plate, you could look at him and be like, yeah, I can make this, bro.
1: Mm-hmm.
0: Like, you know that three white plates can make this.
1: Mm-hmm.
0: And then you see that one blue plate. You see the one blue plate who's just sitting there right in the back.
1: Duck and breathe.
0: Look, the bike ain't going nowhere. The white plates are going to the next set of cars to overtake. You ain't getting made across the first one. Seeing a truck coming at you. Come on, man.
1: Like, gain some experience. Use your calculated risk. And want to be alive tomorrow. Want to be alive tomorrow.
0: That's the big part. Yeah, that's the big part.
1: Like, really. And at that time, it's so early. I know you're not in a rush. You're early for school.
0: Fam, it's 7 o'clock in the morning. School gets in at 8:30. It's no school on the island that's in at 7 o'clock in the morning.
1: Tell me something. What's that app that you could put on your child's phone
0: that
1: tells you the speed that they're going?
0: My auntie had it. And I was actually upset when she told me. She's like, oh, I got to tell you how fast Taisha's going. I was like, what? Man, that's word, bro.
1: It's look, because honestly.
0: I couldn't have had that app when I was that age, bro.
1: Mm-mm.
0: I couldn't have had that app. My mom would have been like, Rrr.
1: Come on, no.
0: Bike belongs to me.
1: But back then, you know, our bikes had a little bit of pep.
0: Yeah, a little pep.
1: You know, I had a 65 Watts on my V.
0: I don't even tell you.
1: All's all about the sun.
0: I
1: get you. Is it a statute of limitations? Can they come track me?
2: Hey, like, hey, hey, bro, I was small. Them being screaming at me. Your time, big man.
0: Hey, look.
2: I'm like, hold on.
0: It was like, yeah, bro, this is what I had.
2: Hey, one thing for Bermuda. Hey, let me tell you something,
0: bro. Come on. Let me hear somebody on the outside. Look, yeah, Mr. Lathan.
1: I don't even think the cops know these days. But to be honest, I was never about speed. I just like to sound nice. I had a V.
2: And I just like to clean it up.
1: Look. I just like to sound nice, you know, like little double beat and a little idle throttle. Turn my idle up. Yeah.
0: See, I had a Scoopy 50, but...
1: Yeah, okay.
0: Yeah. Yeah, she is pretty. She is teal, she is orange, and she had a little bit of gold and silver flake in the... In the teal. First it was red and blue.
1: Mm-hmm.
0: But then, you know, I came to my senses. I said, I'm not in a Somerset film. What is this?
1: Jeez. Well, false representation.
0: Yeah, so then, you know, I slid out one night. It was raining. You know, Scoopies have got real skinny tires.
1: Mm-hmm.
0: Slid out, so I had to go get a spread. Got a spread teal and orange.
1: Mm-hmm.
0: My brake light had music notes in it.
1: Okay.
0: Right, my indicators, because you know Scooby Fit is at each individual indicator off.
1: Yeah,
0: I had Fury spelt out into them. They were tinted.
1: F-U-R-Y.
0: Yes.
1: Alright.
0: And then a tinted headlight. She is clean.
1: Honestly, kids these days have no idea.
0: I used to take my bike apart every weekend. So you know, you'd be washing your bike. I would take my plastics off my bike so I could wash underneath
1: the undercarriage. Doing too much.
0: It's fine. It's fine.
1: Hey, look. You say, look, my bike's cleaner than yours. It's fine. I'm rolling through clean.
0: Yeah, bofta. Bofta.
1: If I could do it again, I would. Honestly, would.
0: Facts. Because now, bikes these days, I ain't gonna lie, they don't even look nice.
1: What are the names of these things? Spark Arrestors and...
0: I ain't even know Aprilas.
1: Aprila.
0: That's it. And all the Aprilas are full stroke.
1: They got the nerve to call one Street Fighter or something. Serious. That's the two stroke, one of the two strokes.
0: Yeah, but the Aprilas are full strokes now, right? I remember I saw this Aprila coming across. I'm like, what is that noise?
1: Could not tell you.
0: I'm expecting the two stroke. I'm expecting the... I turn around. This is a little girl. Shit, I'm like, okay, cool. That's the 150 version of it. She ran across. I saw a blue plate. I said,
1: yeah. Four strokes, more economical. The world and their eco-friendly.
0: 16, at 16, you want to hurry your bike, fam.
1: Okay. I'm going to conserve gas because I know they're broke.
0: Oh, I spent some money on gas.
1: What is that?
0: This guy's short. Hey, this guy's a snake, GD.
1: Hey, what?
2: Dude, if you're serious, like, you're not taking me with you.
0: This guy's a snake, man. Oh, you guys are going to get back into this. We got this Chris Brown, Byron Messiah line now right here. This is the wake up call. Yours truly, DJ Fury Tyree, DJ Genie, each and every day.

0: Yep, 5103 Bermuda's Energy Station. The time is 7:54. Now, look, everybody's been asking me, right?
1: Mm-hmm.
0: How has the white shirts been? It has officially begun. It has officially begun. Jeannie, at the beginning of the school year, I made a valid comment, and I believe that my petition may get made today.
1: Mm-hmm.
0: That my year one is wearing a white shirt.
1: Clean white shirt to school.
0: Yesterday, when I picked my child up from school, and I'm not hearing, oh, she had a good day, and da da da da da. I'm glad she had a good day. However, she could do it without being in a white shirt. She could wear a blue shirt.
1: Facts. Facts.
0: Some, bro.
1: A shirt with some longevity.
0: Bro, they must have went into the mud kitchen yesterday.
2: Mud kitchen.
1: And any mud kitchen came home with her.
0: Then, big up to my mama. My mama gave us some Nutella.
1: Mm-hmm.
0: So, where you think? So, this little girl had the nerve to say, well, daddy, my shirt's already dirty, so I could use it as a napkin. I said, you'll walk home today. I'll pull this car over and you'll walk home. If you wipe that Nutella on your shirt, we're going to have a problem.
1: I'm gonna play devil's advocate right now.
0: I'm not done.
1: Okay.
0: I'm not done.
1: I'm going to, look, point by point. She's absolutely right. Shirt's dirty. Nutella's brown. I'm matching.
0: But then you take the shirt home and clean it.
1: Keep going. Keep going. Right. Keep going.
0: So, bang. So she didn't end up wiping the Nutella on there. She ended up spilling the Nutella on the shirt. So then we went to the gas station, petrol station, whatever you want to call it. Said, can I get a drink? So I said, sure. No, her mama don't know this. Her mama will absolutely be furious if she found this out.
1: Yeah.
0: She asked for a grape soda. Said, mm-hmm. My mama tells me I can't have this, so I'm asking you. So I was like, all right, cool, bet. Bruh, she opened the ding. Spills it on a one time. Bang. Well, there is our secret going.
1: Because
0: now you got purple one.
1: Mm-hmm.
0: So I take it back to my job. Everything is cool. Then she's like, oh, can I have Mr. Chicken for dinner? So I said, sure. Take a Mr. Chicken. What do you think she does? She bites into the chicken. It's got oil on it. Mm. Blow. On the shirt. So now we're looking like a rainbow at this point, right? Then she's like, Diddy. Don't forget you told me we could get some ice cream after school. So I say, yeah, all right, cool. Bang, bang, bang. So shout out to Ice Cream. She's wow.
1: New ice cream.
0: Yeah, the new ice cream spot on social. She's butt. Right? So take her, get the ice cream. So I'm just driving, getting ready to take her home. Blah, blah, blah, blah. I'm like, she's quiet.
1: Mm-hmm.
0: I look over. Sis is asleep, bro. Ice cream, rainbow sprinkles, melting on the floor of the car. On the shirt, on the legs. I said, oh man.
1: You know what you just did? You created a cool memory for that young lady, okay?
0: What, Diddy. that mess is okay?
1: Look, no. Diddy, I want grape soda. Yes. Diddy, I want Nutella. Yes.
0: I didn't tell her about the Nutella.
1: Mr. Chicken. Yes. I want ice cream. Yes. Honest to go up, my date is the best in the world. You just created the best afternoon.
0: Look, she said, I said, what's the best part of your day? What's the best part of your day? She said, you asking me that? With you?
1: Yeah.
0: My mom was getting me frustrated. I said, what? I said, frustrated. Man. She said, yes, because we just did everything.
1: Cool memory, I'm telling you. She said, yes. Be careful with that, but.
0: But go ahead.
1: Girl did. I don't think I would be too much different if I had a girl did.
0: Yeah,
1: but because I have a son, what are you talking about? I just spent $13,000 on you for your whole life, and you want Mr. Chicken right now? Yeah. I'm going to give him a hard time.
0: Yeah.
1: Yesterday, I got his gym clothes, right? They sent an email saying, yeah, you can wear your gym clothes.
0: Today. For open arms, yeah.
1: Look.
0: I got that email too. And I'm sitting there saying, I don't think my boss got any of that stuff, but go ahead.
1: Look, true. I had just gotten the stuff. He always forgets stuff. So I was trying to teach him a lesson. Said, look, I forgot your gym clothes at work. He said, you gotta go back and get them.
0: Seriously?
1: He said, you gotta go back and get them.
0: You better get on the bus.
1: I said, you're wearing school clothes tomorrow. You know, he wants to show up, wear whatever he wants to wear, jeans. I'm like, just cool out. It's just a grub day, bro. It's not even a full grub day. It's stealing school clothes. He was almost peeved at me that I forgot his gym clothes.
0: Yeah, Utes are different, boy, Genie.
1: Honestly.
0: Utes are different. Look.
2: I don't have this problem. I'm just here.
0: Look. And then the biggest thing that I've seen this year, before we get into this commercial break, the biggest thing I've seen this year, I've never seen so many spray growing bigs in my life. I swear, every kid from nursery all the way up until high school has got a spray growing big.
1: Yep.
0: And no bigs are the same.
1: But this is what I was going to ask. How do they come up or have the diversification in all these bigs? Are they supposed to be handmade or?
0: I don't know, but the baddest bag that I'm seeing was this young lady that goes to Barkley, right? And it was Lilo and Stitch.
1: Okay.
0: And her lunchbox and her bag were identical.
1: Was it spray ground?
0: It was spray ground, okay, yeah. Okay. And then I see my godma. My godma's a teacher. She's rocking a old pink spray ground bag. I'm like, what are you doing?
1: She's joining the trend. Tez is the Disney characters. Disney characters.
0: Yeah, see, I just stay on the coach.
1: I thought that was pretty boasty.
0: But for me, man, I was in school, I always had a different bag. Like, you know, I had this bag one time, somebody stole it. Somebody stole my school bag at school. So I went Harbor Master, R.I.P. to Harbor Master. And I bought this bright pink.
1: Okay.
0: Bright pink.
1: Steal that. I'm a new.
0: Steal that.
1: I remember I had Jan Sport.
0: Yeah. I had this wicked Jan Sport. It was highlighters. So you know how you used to get them highlighters with all the colors in them? Mm-hmm. That was what the bag looked like.
1: Okay. Multiple.
0: Yeah. Different patches.
1: The green, the orange, the pink.
0: She has butt.
1: Blue. Yeah.
0: Genie didn't take bags to school. He just, you know, just showed up.
2: Hey, you know what's funny? He ain't lying. At some point, I don't even think I even took a textbook to class. Bro. Whoa. I have to get like a girl next to me, like, hey, what page? Let me see your book, this girl. What page you on? 20?
0: But much hasn't changed because I did a workshop at Sands on Wednesday, right? The first day of school. And the amount of youths that didn't have pens was diabolical.
1: Crazy, right?
0: Day one. You ain't got a pen. Look, good thing I took pants to give away, you know.
1: Just facts. Because you know what? In the hair, I don't even know. I'm trying to justify it. I always try to justify it. They probably didn't think they was going to do no work.
0: Yeah, I don't know. Yeah, in high school. Because remember, Sands is a hybrid.
1: Yeah.
0: So, yeah. We about to get into this commercial break and then talk to you guys right on the other side. This is the Wake Up Call. Yours truly, DJ Fury, Tyree, DJ Genie. 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

0: All right, so you know it's Friday, which means that new music has dropped.
1: Mm-hmm.
0: And one of the most anticipated things that's been that the ladies have been waiting on this week is Jhené Aiko.
1: I heard it was like 6 years.
0: Been 6 years. Jhené Aiko has released something today, and one of those tracks is featuring who some people will consider the GOAT, and that is Kendrick Lamar.
1: Okay,
0: he's gonna, and then another person who surprisingly dropped was Tinashe. She's dropped a track called Pillow Fight.
1: Oh, just a track, not a full-blown project.
0: Let's find out. But I do realize that she has dropped today.
1: Mm-hmm.
0: Let's see albums that dropped today.
1: New Music Friday.
0: Yeah, New Music Friday. New Music Friday. So albums released today.
1: Jhené Aiko.
0: Aiko.
1: I like her. You know, she's always been a different type of artist. You know, you know, I would call her trap soul or something like that.
0: She's R&B and hip hop fusion.
1: Yeah, yeah.
0: So in the R&B world, it is Jhené Aiko. It's called Westside Whimsy. You can go and get that on all streaming platforms.
1: Mm-hmm.
0: So she has dropped today. I do believe that Mike the Man has dropped as well. Bermuda's Urn, Mike the Man. He has a new track that I saw that he was promoting.
1: I wasn't sure if you were talking about the great Mike the Man, but okay.
0: No, I was talking about Kendrick Lamar.
1: Okay.
0: But New Music Friday, let's see if anybody else has dropped new music releases today. So we got some other things from some other genres as well that have dropped today. So we got Anatomy of a Brief Romance by Block Party. They've dropped as well.
1: That sounds like a feature-length film.
0: Yeah, Distance and Static by Bonobo.
1: Mm-hmm.
0: That's there as well. What else we got? Because there's a bunch of music that people can listen to this weekend.
1: Mm-hmm.
0: We got Far Away Avalanches, John Glacier, Khadija Al Hanafi. They've also released Becky Hill. She's released. So, you know, it's going to be an exciting day when it comes to music. Clavish has released. David Guetta. You know, that's obviously a household name. Everybody knows who that is when it comes to this. But I'm gonna bring Jhené back into this conversation, right? Because something iconic happened over in Europe.
1: Oh.
0: Something iconic has happened in Europe. And so, Jhené, you hear me?
2: Bahamian Gully.
0: Is it Gully?
2: Gully on guys, or big up Cartel, big up my brother.
1: Galaz.
2: You know?
0: Hey. What? Hey, Cartel irritated me though, right? And I'm gonna tell you why. Because he could have bunned on everything. Hey, boy, said, "Golly God on me, brother." I said, "What? What do you mean, Golly God your brother?"
1: He's God older.
0: You were supposed to drop the lyrics, but it's a clash.
1: Hey,
2: it's not a clash. It's unity, man.
0: It is unity, but
1: world peace.
0: He could have done what Cranium done when he came to Bermuda the first time, and that's sing Lifestyle six different times.
1: Mm.
0: We could have sang the real version, and then we could have came back and said, you know what, that was just for entertainment purposes, but for what it is, this is what it really is.
1: Maybe that conversation happened before he performed it, and he said, look, you can't, no way, change up the lyrics.
0: You think so?
1: Maybe. I don't know.
0: I doubt that happened.
2: First of all, you're wicked for how you just stated Cranium.
0: But you're talking
1: about, look, we could have did it six different times.
2: I'm saying goodbye, little wombat.
0: Yeah. Look, your boy came out, he sang it. He sang the real version. Then he came out, he said, yeah, this the West Side version. This the East Side version. This the gangster version.
2: The one thing I'm gonna say, the show looked phenomenal. Cartel, Mavar, they're having fun. You can tell that they're having fun.
0: Mm-hmm. Yeah,
2: you know what I mean?
0: Sure.
2: You can tell that the crowd, the people in the O2 arena stole out. They're having the one thing that I have to say, if it's a blemish on the evening on the show, what do you think it was?
1: No, I'm eager to hear because you're smiling. I can see this.
2: multiple posts from all the hot girl them, and they was like, we didn't spend our money for this. And it was DJ Khaled.
0: It was who?
2: Khaled.
1: Khaled?
2: DJ Khaled.
1: What?
2: Yeah. God, and he walked out, he's like, we the best! They were like, oh, no, ain't no way. Boy, ain't no way, boy. Imagine you're ready for Carter, my mother. You're ready. I'm here. Everybody's hands go up.
1: What was that that song? Are you serious?
0: hey, Khaled is what his one of a kind, boy. But the thing is, if Khaled was there, that was because he got invited to be there, dude.
1: You think so? Khaled seems like the person to force himself into a room, you know?
2: Nah, let me tell you something, Tyree. you are right there, my brother. You are right there.
1: He definitely seems like the type to be like...
0: We have to be politically correct, guys.
2: I have to make sure I don't get myself in trouble, but Tyree, you are right there, my brother.
0: We have to be politically correct.
2: He'll pull up and he'll be like, what are you doing? You know what? You probably got an album with him.
0: Hey, look, boy. All you could do is just smile when it comes to stuff like that. But, you know, that was iconic. And because of that, I think it's only right that, you know, we just play some of those songs that were featured last night before we get into this commercial break. Because, again, that might be what we did it with T.I., we did it with 50 Cent. A Clash of the Titans, Genie.
2: Yes, sir.
0: Mavado.
2: Yeah, and I think it wouldn't be Gully versus Garth. I think it's Gully and Garth.
0: Right.
2: You know,
0: so
2: as Uncle just said, Garth.
0: whatever you want to call it, but we can get back to this music, right?

0: sinful, you know it tingle. I got that one like dynamic. I like representing people and my mother like them out there.
1: KD, manifest this. Billy.
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1: Hosting an event in a public park this summer? 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Small events require applications at least 5 days in advance. 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Larger events involving ticket sales, vendors, alcohol, entertainment, or sporting activities

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1: To authorities. And scientists may have figured out at least part of why Bermuda's spiny lobster catch has been declining. New research from DENR and BIOS suggests the answer isn't necessarily what's happening around Bermuda, but what's happening much farther out in the Atlantic. While young lobsters spend about 9 months drifting in the open ocean, their survival depends partly on ocean conditions and having enough plankton to eat before they ever reach our shores, which means we can manage the local fishery extremely carefully and still be affected by environmental changes happening hundreds or even thousands of miles away. And the Bermuda Arts Council has announced its latest round of grants supporting five local artists and projects across literature, dance, film, theater, and public art. The projects include an illustrated book about the 1959 theater boycott, a Bailey's Bay community mural, and work exploring everything from Bermudian identity to the very Bermudian ritual of taping windows before a hurricane. Individual grants range from $1,000 to $3,900. And finally, a heads up for anybody traveling through Hamilton Parish or Pembroke next week. There's a couple of road disruptions worth knowing about. The Blue Hole Hill bus stop will close temporarily from Monday for repairs, with passengers redirected to the stop near Bailey's Bay Ice Cream Parlor. There's also going to be a lane closure on Tribe Road No. 2 near Cemetery Road from Monday through Wednesday, while Belco carries out cable repairs. So neither all that serious, but both you really need to know before you get in the area. 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I'm Teo Gill.
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1: Do anything for the Danny who that on a nanny. 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

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This is how we ending off the show today, right? This the wake-up call. Yours truly, DJ Fury, DJ Genie, and Tyree. 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

0: This is your Vibe 103 weather report brought to you by our friends at All Shores. I'm Teo Dill. The Bermuda Azores High is basically running the show through the weekend, which means there really isn't much weather to worry about at all. We're looking at plenty of sunshine, very light winds, and temperatures gradually creeping back up, although still nothing particularly crazy for September. For today, more sun than cloud, light winds, and a high around 85 degrees before dropping to 77 tonight. Saturday stays generally sunny with another high around 85, while Sunday brings a bit more cloud but basically the same air temps and just the chance of an isolated shower. And out on the water, conditions are about as straightforward as you could ask for, with winds generally between 5 and 8 knots through Sunday. Seas outside the reef run around 2 to 4 feet at their highest before settling back to 2 to 3 on Sunday, while inside the reef remains basically calm. And that's your Vibe 103 weather report brought to you by our friends at All Shores. I'm Teo Dill.
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0: 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I'm Teo Dill. Hip-hop had a pretty weak release week last week, but apparently everybody was just waiting until Friday. Janae Aiko is releasing her first album in 6 years, Westwise Whimsy with Kendrick Lamar, Absol, and Larry June among the guests. ESTG's also got a new album, while Quavo and T.I. and Rich the Kid and Gunna have new collaborations. So if you complained about having nothing to listen to last week, problem solved. Lil Wayne appears to be teasing a Fortnite collaboration, and he's not exactly making his work all that hard to figure it out. First, he posted, "Where we dropping?" And now there's a shattered glass video promising something is coming soon. Epic Games hasn't confirmed anything yet, but Fortnite leakers are pretty convinced. And honestly, Fortnite's included basically everybody else at this point, so Wayne was probably overdue. And the video game industry is expected to make nearly $214 billion this year, helped considerably by a game that's not actually out yet. Grand Theft Auto 6 already leads the adventure genre in pre-order revenue ahead of its November release, and people have been waiting more than a decade for a new GTA, so the enthusiasm isn't all that surprising. At this point, Rockstar could probably release the loading screen and make $100 million. And finally, in other really weird video game news, the White House launched a MAGA-themed gaming website and somehow almost immediately got into a copyright dispute with Tetris. Build the Wall had players stacking blocks along the U.S. southern border to stop incoming migrants, which, yes, is basically political Tetris. The actual owners of Tetris objected, though, and the game's now been removed. Of all the possible controversies surrounding a White House immigration game, copyright infringement is almost impressively mundane. And that's your Vibe 103 Entertainment Report brought to you by 59 Front. I'm Teo Dill.
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3: 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I'm Teo Dill. You know how annoying it is when the Bermuda Triangle makes global headlines? Well, this time it's for a genuinely tragic reason. A small plane carrying four members of the same family disappeared while flying from the Bahamas back to Miami, and the five-seat Piper was being flown by 80-year-old Mario Lamar, an experienced pilot with his wife and two grandchildren also on board when contact was lost. Sadly, global headlines read that their bodies were found in the Bermuda Triangle near the plane wreckage a few hours after the missing people alert went out to authorities. And scientists may have figured out at least part of why Bermuda's spiny lobster catch has been declining. New research from DENR and BIOS suggests the answer isn't necessarily what's happening around Bermuda, but what's happening much farther out in the Atlantic. While young lobsters spend about 9 months drifting in the open ocean, their survival depends partly on ocean conditions and having enough plankton to eat before they ever reach our shores, which means we can manage the local fishery extremely carefully and still be affected by environmental changes happening hundreds or even thousands of miles away. And the Bermuda Arts Council has announced its latest round of grants supporting five local artists and projects across literature, dance, film, theater, and public art. The projects include an illustrated book about the 1959 theater boycott, a Bailey's Bay community mural, and work exploring everything from Bermudian identity to the very Bermudian ritual of taping windows before a hurricane. Individual grants range from $1,000 to $3,900. And finally, a heads up for anybody traveling through Hamilton Parish or Pembroke next week. There's a couple of road disruptions worth knowing about. The Blue Hole Hill bus stop will close temporarily from Monday for repairs, with passengers redirected to the stop near Bailey's Bay Ice Cream Parlor. There's also going to be a lane closure on Tribe Road No. 2 near Cemetery Road from Monday through Wednesday while Belco carries out cable repairs. So neither all that serious, but both you really need to know before you get in the area. 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I'm Teo Dill.
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however I feel about it, it's just how I feel about it, you know what I'm saying? 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
1: This is your Vibe 103 weather report brought to you by our friends at All Shores. I'm Teo Dill. The Bermuda Azores High is basically running the show through the weekend, which means there really isn't much weather to worry about at all. We're looking at plenty of sunshine, very light winds, and temperatures gradually creeping back up, although still nothing particularly crazy for September. For today, more sun than cloud, light winds, and a high around 85 degrees before dropping to 77 tonight. Saturday stays generally sunny with another high around 85, while Sunday brings a bit more cloud with basically the same air temps and just the chance of an isolated shower. And out on the water, conditions are about as straightforward as you could ask for, with winds generally between 5 and 8 knots through Sunday. Seas outside the reef run around 2 to 4 feet at their highest before settling back to 2 to 3 on Sunday, while inside the reef remains basically calm. And that's your Vibe 103 weather report brought to you by our friends at All Shores. I'm Teo Dill.
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1: 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I'm Teo Dill. Hip-hop had a pretty weak release week last week, but apparently everybody was just waiting until Friday. Jhené Aiko is releasing her first album in 6 years, Westwise Whimsy, with Kendrick Lamar, Absol, and Larry June among the guests. ESTG's also got a new album, while Quavo and T.I. and Rich the Kid and Gunna have new collaborations. So if you complained about having nothing to listen to last week, problem solved. Lil Wayne appears to be teasing a Fortnite collaboration, and he's not exactly making us work all that hard to figure it out. First, he posted, "Where we dropping?" And now there's a shattered glass video promising something is coming soon. Epic Games hasn't confirmed anything yet, but Fortnite leakers are pretty convinced. And honestly, Fortnite's included basically everybody else at this point, so Wayne was probably overdue. And the video game industry is expected to make nearly $214 billion this year, helped considerably by a game that's not actually out yet. Grand Theft Auto 6 already leads the adventure genre in pre-order revenue ahead of its November release, and people have been waiting more than a decade for a new GTA, so the enthusiasm isn't all that surprising. At this point, Rockstar could probably release the loading screen and make $100 million. And finally, in other really weird video game news, the White House launched a MAGA-themed gaming website and somehow almost immediately got into a copyright dispute with Tetris. Build the Wall had players stacking blocks along the U.S. southern border to stop incoming migrants, which, yes, is basically political Tetris. The actual owners of Tetris objected, though, and the game's now been removed. Of all the possible controversies surrounding a White House immigration game, copyright infringement is almost impressively mundane. And that's your Vibe 103 Entertainment Report brought to you by 59 Front. I'm Teo Dill.
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1: 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I'm Teo Dill. You know how annoying it is when the Bermuda Triangle makes global headlines? Well, this time it's for a genuinely tragic reason. A small plane carrying four members of the same family disappeared while flying from the Bahamas back to Miami, and the five-seat Piper was being flown by 80-year-old Mario Lamar, an experienced pilot with his wife and two grandchildren also on board when contact was lost. Sadly, global headlines read that their bodies were found in the Bermuda Triangle near the plane wreckage a few hours after the missing people alert went out to authorities. And scientists may have figured out at least part of why Bermuda's spiny lobster catch has been declining. New research from DENR and BIOS suggests the answer isn't necessarily what's happening around Bermuda, but what's happening much farther out in the Atlantic. While young lobsters spend about 9 months drifting in the open ocean, their survival depends partly on ocean conditions and having enough plankton to eat before they ever reach our shores, which means we can manage the local fishery extremely carefully and still be affected by environmental changes happening hundreds or even thousands of miles away. And the Bermuda Arts Council has announced its latest round of grants supporting five local artists and projects across literature, dance, film, theater, and public art. The projects include an illustrated book about the 1959 theater boycott, a Bailey's Bay community mural, and work exploring everything from Bermudian identity to the very Bermudian ritual of taping windows before a hurricane. Individual grants range from $1,000 to $3,900. And finally, a heads up for anybody traveling through Hamilton Parish or Pembroke next week. There's a couple of road disruptions worth knowing about. The Blue Hole Hill bus stop will close temporarily from Monday for repairs, with passengers redirected to the stop near Bailey's Bay Ice Cream Parlor. There's also going to be a lane closure on Tribe Road No. 2 near Cemetery Road from Monday through Wednesday, while Belco carries out cable repairs. So neither all that serious, but both you really need to know before you get in the area. 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I'm Teo Dill.
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0: Yeah, remix nigga. I'ma show you nigga how to make a remix. 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All that other shit dropping, you can keep it. You know, baby, make the bad bitch. Pop that, throw that up. 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
0: push me to the wall, get to pulling down my drawers. Hands up in the M, playing defense.
1: Yeah,
0: a couple years straight, nigga, thought that was it. Ain't no fool. Wait, no, I brought back a hit. I had took her with me. We both spent a little time. She got hers, I got mine. Then I brought back his beauty. 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I just brought back some dude. Cut her hoe off, I won't feel in it.
1: Yup,
0: take him back.

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